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1: 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That's when I realized that we aren't here forever. 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Was she pleasantly surprised? 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

Every time my heart is beating, I can feel the recipe. 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My blood is pumping, I can see the end is right in front of me. 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

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And if you get caught in the air, we don't care. 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And if you get caught in the air, we don't care.